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1: I'm ready.

What are you unique? Every single day you get stalked on IG. Recognize when you walk in with me. You should have seen that dress at the garden party. If you give you this number, call me Shorty. Call me baby. Do you have a man? She told me baby.

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2: Yeah. 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Yeah. Thunderball. So we go so then.

I told my son it wasn't me to blame, because his mommy was just playing games. So that's how I know. At 105.3, 96.1 FM, I register for St. Lucia, big up on ourselves. 24/7, 48/14, round the globe, I'm in a sex about the girls.

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0: Really stress back here, la. 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

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My name is Marlon here alongside DJ Big Mac. And of course, we're holding it down on this Friday morning, getting things started, getting you all set for your weekend. You know what I always say when it comes to Friday, right? The party begins right here on Hot FM 105.3 and 96.1. Hey, to all of us, to all of you, I should say, listening to us via the app, I want to thank you very much for choosing us. Hey, wherever you're listening from, I'm just happy that you can actually tune in to Hot FM wherever you are in the world. We love you, we appreciate you, and of course, we appreciate all your messages as well. So welcome, good morning to you. If you're on the road, if you're at home, if you're just having that cup of coffee, that tea, or maybe you're just a juice person in the morning, it really doesn't matter, does it? The fact that you're here is what really counts. You having a good day? Let's try to brush up all negativity. If you woke up with something in mind that will absolutely spoil your day, just get it off your mind right now. If you need 5 more minutes of sleep, go do that so you can get that off your mind. We've got a weather report coming up for you. Hopefully we'll give you a traffic report as well. Some great music. That and a whole lot more. It's all coming up right here on The Supreme Sound. And good morning to those of you on the WhatsApp platform already sending me messages way before I even started. Oh, y'all really fast, you. You guys are really quick. Appreciate you guys as well. Thank you very much. Have a good one. All right, 15 minutes after the hour. How about we get back into some more music? Yeah? We got to wake you up and shake you up. It's Friday. Big Mac. Let's do this.

At this point, we'll be getting into the latest weather report. Just to let you know what your weather is going to be like for the morning.

And the weather report was recorded at 6 o'clock today at the Met Office. Your forecaster is Lemuel O'Shaughnessy. And it says the present weather at Hewanura Airport is partly cloudy. Present temperature at Hewanura Airport, 28 degrees Celsius, 82 degrees Fahrenheit. Sun will set this evening at 3 minutes before 6 o'clock. Sun will rise tomorrow, Saturday, at just about 7 minutes before 6 a.m. Forecast for the next 24 hours. We've got winds blowing from the east at about 17 miles per hour. The weather, partly cloudy skies, occasionally becoming cloudy with a few showers. The marine forecast for season at 25-mile radius from St. Lucia. Tides at Castries Harbour, low at 8.36 a.m., high at 2.53 p.m. For Beaufort Bay, low at 10.03 a.m. and high at 4 p.m. We've got seas, slight to moderate, and waves 3 to 6 feet or 0.9 to

will cause some scattered showers over the region during the next 24 hours. A tropical wave located over the central tropical Atlantic is moving westward near 15 miles per hour. And this wave is expected to affect our region from Saturday into Sunday. At 5 a.m. today, the center of tropical storm Gonzalo was located near latitude 14.2 degrees north, longitude 22.4 degrees west, or about 140 miles east-southeast of the Cabo Verde Islands. Gonzalo is moving toward the northwest near 9 miles per hour and is expected to remain over the far eastern tropical Atlantic. Based on current forecast tracks, Gonzalo is not expected to pose a threat to our region. So once again, the forecast for the next 24 hours, winds blowing from the east near 17 miles per hour. And the weather, partly cloudy skies, occasionally becoming cloudy with a few showers. While the seas are slight to moderate with waves 3 to 6 feet or 0.9 to 1.8 meters. Big thanks to the Met Office and of course our forecaster this morning, that is Lemuel O'Shaughnessy. Thank you very much, we appreciate that. We've got another update on the weather coming up

Big Guy. You know, I almost forgot the Big Guy. Yeah, man, the Big Guy. Yeah, Big Guy is celebrating his birthday today. So, yes, shower blessings, more life from Shams Moise over there in Mark. Wishing you all the best. All right, have a good one. So you know what that means, right?

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All right, let me say

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It looks like you're sending birthday greetings to me. No, I'm not celebrating my birthdays. Yeah, so maybe you meant to the big guy. Yeah, so if that's for the big guy, happy birthday to you. Cut your cake, celebrate, have a good one. Coming from Mariana, because you didn't leave a name. And happy birthday to you. Vino's Delight of Labri.

in Canada. That's Adeline. 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Have a good one today. And sympathy greetings goes out to the family of Java, who's been laid to rest today, and to the entire family that is coming from Colindia. Big up to the man, Kimran Lockton, as well. Yeah, man, big up to you this morning. Have a good one, man. The shout-outs are coming in.

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9: All right, before we get back to the music, let me just get through a few of your shout-outs, because if I forget them now, I may forget them forever. So once again, big love going out. Well, much love going out there to the big guy. Let's see. It says, happy birthday. Listen, I'm just going to read it as it is. Happy birthday to the big guy. Hope you get some tonight from Fimba Henry of Labry. And Ravino's delight, and I'm hoping that that's, I mean, you know, lots of drinks and, you know, a good time, right? Yeah, man, of course, how you mean, that's what they mean. And also want to give a shout out there. And-

0: 8 o'clock in the morning, this time check is brought to you with the compliments of the National Lotteries. That's the St. Lucia National Lottery.
1: I was just practicing my I Won the Super 6 scream. The next thing I know, my neighbors called the police. But I was so excited. With over $800,000 up for grabs, could you blame me? SNL, check on me. Irie?
0: Hey, we've got an hour coming up with Flo from 8 o'clock until 9 o'clock this morning.
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Alrighty, so once again, a big shout out goes out to the big guy. Happy birthday to you from Sandra. Sandra Luiso says, hey, drinks are on me. Also, let me send birthday greetings, and it goes out to Gail Daniel. Happy birthday to you, Gail Daniel. Have a blast from Kush. And also, we have birthday greetings going out to Charlene and a birthday twin, Sindon, both over there in Miku. Enjoy your birthday today, guys. Let's see. Happy of strong big guy. Wishing you more blessings, more life, health and strength coming from Empress Bobo. Advance birthday greetings goes out to Anderson Edgar of Kako View Fort. His birthday is tomorrow, Saturday, or is it Sunday? Because tomorrow is Saturday. All right, so that is coming from his wife and children and the rest of the family circle. They love you a whole lot, wishing you many more years to come and blessings on your special day, whether it's Saturday or Sunday. Hope you enjoy it. This one says, I want to wish my little brother a happy birthday to Jason from Viewfort. And it's coming from his brother, Curtin Evans, a.k.a. Scorpion King from Viewfort. Wishing you all the best. All right, just have a good one. That's Jason.

Beaufort and all the folks celebrating today. Hey, happy birthday to you. Also have to send birthday greetings, and it goes out to, let's see here. Yeah, we got birthday greetings going out to Shemaine Carrett of Goodlands. Big shout out to you, Shemaine of Royley's Bar. And that's coming from Samantha, wishing you all the best. All right, hope you have a wonderful day today. All right, just a little bit of advisory for the traffic for today. Friday, September 25th. Traffic flow across the primary corridors, it says, currently shows mixed conditions. Southern and western approaches into Castries, Cul-de-Sac, Millennium Highway, Montfortune are operating smoothly with free-flowing traffic. Heavy congestion and delays are concentrated along the northern corridor between Corinth, Shawk and VG, as well as routes within the Castries Basin during peak morning commute hours. So, yeah, we've got some traffic happening heading towards the north and traffic happening heading towards the southbound, that's into Castries from the north. All right, so if you are heading in these directions, I always tell you, so depends on what the traffic report says, you probably try to find your alternative routes to head into the town. Shock to Union, you've got some steady traffic flow. Corinth to Union, heavy, steady flow of traffic due to standard school zone congestion. VG to Shock, steady flow of traffic. Shock to VG, heavy traffic starting from Sunny Acres down into the VG roundabout. And you can expect some delays as well. Shock roundabout to Injama, northbound, heavy traffic, initially clearing into a steady flow past the sector. All right. And I don't see any reports of any vehicular incidents, no accidents reported. So I was hoping that it stays that way throughout the weekend. All right. Let's continue with the vibe as we get set to bring you an hour with the compliments of Flu in a bit.

0: Much appreciated. You got jokes. 8 o'clock is our time right here in St. Lucia. Let's do this with the compliments of Flo.
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2: 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October 10th at Indies as 8 DJs go head-to-head through 3 rounds. We've

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RFM, the supreme sound of the morning. This segment brought to you the compliments of Flo.

Hey, let me give a big shout out there. It goes out to Kevin over in Canaries. Hey, much love there coming from your wife, Ropinia. I know you guys have an anniversary coming up real

members that both branches will observe an early closure Wednesday, September 30th, 2026. And that is to facilitate a general staff meeting. Take time of the following closures. Castries branch closed from 12 noon. And Viewfort branch will be closed from 1 p.m. They apologize for any inconvenience caused.

Ultramat, yeah, Ultramat, New Lockton and Corin. A blessed Friday to you guys over there at Ultramat. Thank you very much for always tuning in.

Let me give a big shout out there. And it goes out to Shiloh. Good morning to you. And Shiloh says, happy Friday to you and the DJ and all the listeners. Happy Friday. And wishing Hot FM Stereo and the big guy a happy birthday. All the best on your special day. And blessings upon blessings. Good morning to you. Shiloh says, happy Friday to you and the DJ and all the listeners. Happy Friday. And wishing Hot FM Stereo and the big guy a happy birthday. All the best on your special day.

Olivia Serrier over there in New York. Coming from your mom, Karen, sisters, Chantal and Crystal. And also from two handsome boys, Gigi and AJ. And also greetings coming from your aunt Margaret of New York. As I say, we're going to celebrate later. So Olivia Serrier, enjoy your birthday today.

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0: Serious?
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3: Alrighty, we've come to the end of a segment brought to you with the compliments of Flo this morning, a really hot one this morning. Even someone says, man, I'm just fighting the urge that is to dance on the Brooklyn streets. Thanks for the great music. Hey, I think you can go ahead and dance, you know. Nobody's going to really care if, you know, you look like you, you know. Just go ahead and do your thing, alright? When we come back with some more music, we'll just allow you to do your thing. But it's now time for us to end this segment with the compliments of Flo.

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1: Good morning with your news update for today, Friday, September 25th, 2026. I am your presenter, Marlon Clovis. Tourism Minister Dr. Ernest Delay is taking St. Lucia's tourism message to Canada as the island looks to attract more visitors from the Canadian market. His push follows St. Lucia Showcase International, which brought travel advisors, buyers, and media to the island for a first-hand experience of the destination. Delay wants St. Lucia to be promoted beyond its beaches and resorts with greater attention on its people, culture and heritage and local experiences. The approach is also intended to spread tourism earnings to farmers, fishers, artists, musicians, entrepreneurs, guides and other local businesses. St. Lucia now hopes the international exposure will translate into increased bookings and stronger economic opportunities across the island. The Financial Intelligence Authority has charged Electra Ferdinand of Massad Grosile with 7 counts of money laundering involving approximately $1.62 million. The charges form part of the ongoing investigation into the alleged money laundering activity connected to the Collapse Creators Alliance scheme. Assistant Commissioner of Police for Corporate Services within the Royal St. Lucia Police Force, Albert Shalry, confirmed that Fernand appeared before the First District Court on Wednesday and was granted bail in the sum of $25,000. The St. Lucia Jazz and Arts Festival has added another regional honor to its name, taking home Music Festival of the Year at the 2026 Caribbean Music Awards. The award was announced on Saturday, September 19th at the National Academy for the Performing Arts in Port of Spain, Trinidad and Tobago. The recognition celebrates the festival's contribution to Caribbean music, culture and entertainment, along with its ability to attract international audiences and provide a major platform for St. Lucian and regional talent. St. Lucia also enjoyed success in its Denry segment categories. Umpa was named Denry Artist of the Year, while Jamaican-American soca artist classic Frisco Bar captured Denry Song of the Year for Dancer. This has been the news update for today, Friday, September 25th. You can join us for full details of these and other stories. That's when we present the midday news with Daniela Edwin. I am Arlen Clovis. Thank you very much for listening. And reminding you that the news update was brought to you with the compliments of Mossy Stores.
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So head on over to W Mart Islandwide and get the weekend specials. Go ahead and take advantage before they run out of stock. Everyone's going to get that right now. It's Friday. It's the weekend, right?

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1: Every girl get ready to win. 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
7: I was just practicing my I Won the Super 6 scream. 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
3: Take this opportunity to say goodbye. Thank you very much for being here with us throughout the playground. 7 up until 10 o'clock. Back here with you tomorrow on Mashup Saturday. 7 up until 10 before I leave. Let me just give a shout out. Says, pick up my brother, DJ Big Mac. All of brother, blessed Friday to you. An advance birthday wishes goes out to Kaylee Edward from Garababono, coming from Dad Heavy D, and celebrating on Sunday. Kaylee Edward, enjoy your birthday when it comes along. Until we meet again, be kind to one another. My name is Marlon.

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1: I say, Kale, he go make you poo poo on a bicycle. So take your trailer.
2: It's your Shirley the Big Guy, and yes, I'm in the building. Alongside me is the one and only DJ Big Mac. It's a bright, beautiful Friday, and I'm in a good mood. Don't know about you. Hey, thank God it's Friday.

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0: I big up the Fresh Legs and the crew all the way from Essex in England.

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0: My dudu darling, my sweetheart, happy birthday to you, big guy. 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
1: That is the greatest.
2: Oh yes, indeed. Give thanks for life. Many went to sleep last night and did not wake up this morning. And then there are some of us who woke up this morning and we may not see tonight.
3: Well, today,
2: so long as you have life, give thanks.

0: And that's what says happy birthday, big guy, Hot FM and Kiss FM's very own. Wishing him all the best on his special day. Blessings upon blessings to him. Keep up the good work. And that's coming from my friend Shyla over in the US of A.
1: Any
0: presence
1: of my enemy. No anointing my head with oil.
0: And that's what says shout out to all the government workers.
1: One harder, one vision.

0: know which is so famous that people day, you don't know today is your day. Yeah, you're always making everybody feel special. So I hope today everybody make you feel special back, and many more blessings to you. Give you a good job.
1: Gotta say respect on this one, yes. Hey, much love.

0: Happy birthday, big guy. More light, more blessings from the staff of Lime and Chill Restaurant and Bar. We wish you all the best and have a wonderful day today. It's your day. Do what you want.
1: Little from the song, girl, I get.
2: Hey, gotta say thank you very much.
1: Outside, I'm a fool.
2: I cannot do what I want, all right? Not at work.

0: thank God it's Friday. Also, let me take this great opportunity to wish you happy Easter. All the best coming from Boss Lady Jew in Rochester. Enjoy, hun.
1: Yo, yo, St. Thomas native. 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They mate with them lady, I weep on them brain and slay a swig. Life change.
0: And that's what says, happy birthday, big guy coming from Heavy D on the job. More life. Also, advance birthday greetings to my daughter, Katie Edwards of Garababono, coming from her dad, Heavy D.

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More blessings, more life, shower blessings upon you. And good to doing a good job on Hot FM. 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

0: to the hour of 10 o'clock. I gotta pay some bills right now. Hey, more music. 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

Happy birthday, big guy. Wishing you good health. God guides, God bless, and may God guide and protect you in other days of your life. This is coming from Michelle of Baby Shows. Big guy, enjoy your birthday. It's your day. Blessing, and enjoy the birthday. Happy birthday. God bless you to see many more to come again. That's from Michelle of Baby Shows.

Yeah, I want to say happy birthday to my little brother, Jason Evans. This is coming from his big brother, Kudin Evans from Brisbane, Rifford. And happy birthday to you, big guy. Wishing you all the best and many more birthdays to come.

She liked when they... Happy birthday, big guy, my Russian brother. More blessing to you, more love, and more blessings on your health. And you don't know who this is already, McGyver locked in.

And this one says, good morning, Mr. Big Guy and the Hot FM team. First of all, the greeting goes out to you, Mr. Big Guy. This is coming from Boss Ju and Juliana. Hope you have an amazing day today. More to come. Blessings. Stay safe, please, and thanks.

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Blessing all over you on your special birthday, big guy. Wishing you good health, more happiness, and hope to see many more years to come. Happy, happy birthday.

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It's your special, special day, big guy. 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And also happy birthday to Jacinta Anthony of Gara, and also to Dinelle Dillies, and also to Gail Daniel. Happy, happy birthday to all. All the best on your special day. Enjoy the fullness. 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

Screaming happy birthday to the big guy, wishing you all the best on your day, good health, wealth, wishes, a lot of you know what. This is coming from your friend, Empress Divine, but you know it would have been better if you were born in August, of course.

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Yes, we're inside the morning blast this beautiful Friday morning. It's about 3 minutes to the hour of 11 o'clock.

0: Good morning, big guy. Happy birthday. 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
1: From Walt FM.
0: Happy birthday, big guy. Happy birthday. Happy birthday. Happy birthday to big guy. Big up you, big guy. Happy birthday. May the Lord bless you to see many more to come. We love you, big guy, coming from True Values Kitchen. All right. Hooray.
2: Oh, gotta send some love to True Valley Kitchen. Hey, thank you very much, ladies. 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

0: yes, indeed. Enjoying the vibes right now. But I gotta take care of my responsibilities. I gotta pay some bills, all right? Hey, more music. More vibes. After this.
1: I was just practicing my I Want the Super 6 scream. The next thing I know, my neighbors called the police. But I was so excited! With over $800,000 up for grabs, could you blame me? SNL, check on me. Irie?

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Welcome, Lucian Boss, in the house. Lucian Boss, welcome back. Welcome back, Lucian Boss. Welcome back in the house, Lucian Boss. Just drop it today, Lucian Boss. Free Fridays, I haven't going somewhere. Today, I'm there, you there. Welcome back, Coco. That's Shabs Moise, Lucian Boss. Welcome, drop

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Hey, that's what says good morning, big guy. Best Friday to you. Happy birthday. May you stay as humble as you are. After all, you are a Libra. Don't have much to say. More happiness, more love, and very long life. Have the most wonderful day from the big girl.

We do apologize for the tardiness of the news. As soon as it's available, we'll present it to you. But in the meantime, let's enjoy the music. Hey, DJ Clears, take it away.

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1: 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But I was so excited! With over $800,000 up for grabs, could you blame me? SNL, check on me. Irie?
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0: 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It's Friday, September 25th, 2026. I am Daniela Edwin with the Hot 7 TV Midday News. 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Not forgetting those of you using the Hot 7 plug and play antenna. Thank you for joining us. Electra Fernand is facing 7 new money laundering charges as the investigation into the collapsed Creators Alliance scheme deepens, with approximately $1.062 million at the center of the case. The Massad Grizzly resident was granted a $25,000 bail, while the Financial Intelligence Authority continues its probe into alleged financial activity linked to the scheme.
1: The Financial Intelligence Authority has charged Electra Fernand of Massad Grizzly with 7 counts of money laundering involving approximately $1.062 million. The charges form part of an ongoing investigation into alleged money laundering activity connected to the collapsed Creators Alliance scheme. Assistant Commissioner of Police for Corporate Services within the Royal St. Lucia Police Force, Albert Shari, confirmed that Fernand appeared before the First District Court on Wednesday and was granted bail in the sum of $25,000.
2: I want to say to you at this point that it is $25,000.
1: Fernand was previously charged in May 2025 with operating a virtual asset business without a license, along with 5 other individuals. One of those individuals pleaded guilty in May 2026, while Fernand and the remaining accused are on bail awaiting trial on those charges. Creators Alliance began attracting investors in St. Lucia and other Caribbean countries around June 2024, offering returns for purchasing packages and creating and uploading videos. Payment later stalled and the platform eventually shut down, leaving many investors unable to recover their money. The FIA believes Creators Alliance operated as a pyramid-styled investment scheme that resulted in financial losses for thousands of investors across the region. Money laundering offenses can carry fines up to $1 million, imprisonment for up to 15 years, or both upon conviction. Fernand remains before the court, while the FIA is urging the public to carefully verify investment opportunities before handing over their money. Casilda Emmanuel reporting for Hot 7 TV News.
0: Amputees in St. Lucia now have greater access to prosthetic care following the opening of a new center at Tapia Hospital. The facility is expected to reduce waiting times and make prosthetic services more accessible to those who need them.
3: New hope is being offered to amputees across St. Lucia with the opening of a prosthetic center at the Tapia Hospital on September 24, 2026. The initiative was carried out through a partnership involving the Ministry with Responsibility for People Living with Disabilities, Tapio Foundation, Rotary Caribbean Plus, the Government of St. Lucia, Montero Medical Mission, and Hope to Walk. The center is expected to improve access to prosthetic services locally, helping amputees receive the support and specialized care they need closer to home. The initiative also represents a step towards greater inclusion and improved quality of life for people living with limb loss. Minister with Responsibility for People Living with Disabilities, Honorable Jeremiah Norbert, says the initiative is helping to bridge the gap between being able to walk and being unable to afford a prosthetic limb. He says cost should no longer be a barrier, stressing that the only reason someone should not have a prosthetic is by choice.
4: And what we are doing here today is to say that somebody should not have to choose whether or not he or she wants to walk because he or she does not have a few dollars in their pocket. What we're saying is the only reason that should hinder you from walking is you saying, I don't want a prosthetic, not because you're not able to afford it. So we're removing that barrier, that layer.
3: Norbert also spoke about his personal connection to the initiative while pointing to plans for the service to expand in the future. Rotary Past President Conrad Wagner shared similar sentiments, saying the center is starting with below-the-knee amputations, but the long-term goal is to provide prosthetic support for above-the-knee amputees and eventually those requiring upper limb prosthetics.
5: Starting initially with all the below-the-knee amputations, before we can maybe direct our aim slightly higher at loftier goals to above-knee and maybe one day even arms.
3: Phil Johnson, the founder and director of Hope to Walk, also expressed his satisfaction with the project, highlighting the convenience it will bring to patients. He says amputees can now be fitted for a prosthetic with significantly reduced waiting times compared with the longer periods patients previously faced. He says the broader goal is to make St. Lucia the first country in the world where everyone who needs a prosthetic limb can access one.
6: We would like to also let the people of St. Lucia know that we are going to try to make St. Lucia the first country in the world that does not have a person who needs a leg who can't get one.
3: For the partners behind the project, the vision goes beyond providing prosthetics, with the ultimate goal of ensuring that no amputee is left without access to the support they need. For Hot 7 TV News, I am Ethne Brown reporting.
0: Deaf Awareness Week reached the heart of Castries on Thursday as the Society for the Deaf brought sign language instruction and hearing screenings to Derek Walcott Square. The event also called on the public to recognize the abilities and contributions of Deaf St. Lucians.
7: Visitors to the Derek Walcott Square had the chance to learn about deaf culture, communication, and hearing health. The Society of the Deaf held its Awareness and Inclusion Day under the theme, Declaring Deaf People's Human Rights. For Vanessa Minal, principal of the Lady Gordon Opportunity Center, the week is an opportunity to challenge misconceptions about deafness, promote greater understanding of sign language, and remind people to protect their hearing.
8: So this week is International Deaf Awareness Week. And for this week, we want to promote three things. The first one is to understand deaf people, to understand them as able people who can contribute to society. So we want to be able to do that. The second thing is also to understand sign language as formal language, a way of communicating with the deaf. And the third one is to encourage people to take care of their hair.
7: Minal believes everyone would benefit from learning at least basic sign language. She says communication works both ways. A deaf person may be the one able to help someone else. Learning to sign, she says, should come from a desire to communicate rather than pity. Ministry of Health nurse and hearing technician Mary Joseph Sidney conducted screenings at the square, including one eye to patting. She says hearing health deserves the same care people give to other parts of the health.
8: Today, actually, we were invited by the Society of the Deaf to promote hearing health and also to sensitize the public on hearing issues and also to give information. Well, we also even have a checklist. That's how we can have an idea as to what are some of the questions or what are some of the signs that would lead to get to tell.
9: So
8: we are here after to educate the public, inform the public, and also create the awareness so that persons realize that hearing care is just as important as your eye care, your oral care, and to mention, it is all free at the Ministry of Health and Nutrition at the various centers.
7: The event also drew attention to disabilities that may not be immediately visible. Raquel Preville, Marketing Communications Manager of St. Lucia Cruise Port, discussed the Hidden Disabilities Sunflower Program. Its discrete identifier can signal that a person may need support while moving through a public space.
10: The Hidden Disabilities Sunflower Program first started in 2016 at London Gatwick, and the program was designed to increase accessibility and inclusivity for persons who are experiencing hidden disabilities. And what that looks like could be ranging from persons who are deaf, blind, experiencing lupus, or chronic ailments such as migraines, for example, or even autism. So this program essentially allows persons to wear a discrete identifier, a sunflower, such as the one I'm wearing here. So persons who have a hidden disability, and we can definitely look across as to what that lanyard looks like, would be a solid green with a sunflower on it. And then it allows persons interacting with them to, I say, okay, this person may have a hidden disability, so you can offer additional time, ask if they need support in any way, or even just patience or just a little bit of space. It was designed especially for persons navigating travel spaces such as airports or cruise terminals. So, and now we are proud supporters of this program, and it is not just St. Lucia Cruise Port, but globally as GPH Global Ports Holding. We decided that it was imperative as persons interacting with various individuals every single day, that every single person who crosses our port is included and they feel accepted and comfortable in the space that they are in.
7: Dr. Lindell Sandville, president of the Society for the Deaf, also wants hearing people to take a sign language course. He says making the effort to learn would help them communicate directly with deaf people.
11: I'd also hope that us persons who consider ourselves to be able-bodied, that we make greater efforts to engage with persons who are hearing impaired or who are deaf. I mean, in particular, that maybe we learn sign language so that if somebody who's hearing impaired comes our way, we can actually sign and communicate with them. So that's an appeal to persons to take a sign language class, to learn to communicate with persons who might have that as their principal means of communication.
7: For those who want to check their hearing, Nurse Mary Joseph Sydney says services are available at the Entrepo Wellness Center on Tuesdays and Thursdays from 8 a.m. to 4 p.m. and at the Viewfort Wellness Center on Mondays and Wednesdays. The Entrepo numbers are 468-7935, and for Viewfort, call 468-7985 or 468-7995. I am Serena Tusa reporting for Hot 7 TV News.
0: 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We'll be right back after this break.
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0: Welcome back. St. Lucians may have to dig deeper into their pockets to pay electricity bills in October, as Lucelec warns that persistently high international fuel prices could push the fuel surcharge even higher. The surcharge on September bills rose to $35.06 per kilowatt hour, the highest this year after oil prices hit US $91 per barrel in August due to geopolitical uncertainty and global market disruptions. Managing Director Gilroy Pulte says Lucelec hedged 45% of its fuel requirements from August through October to soften the impact. But another increase is possible if prices don't fall. Lucelec says the surcharge is not profit, it only reflects fuel costs. Customers who are struggling are encouraged to contact Lucelec for payment arrangements and to conserve energy where possible. The company says it is also advancing a proposed 10-megawatt solar farm with battery storage at Trumasi to reduce dependence on imported fuel. In other news, as CXU prepares to commemorate its 55th anniversary in April 2027, a historic documentary will examine the institution's regional legacy, with particular attention to its contribution to education and human capital development in St. Lucia. St. Lucia's Registrar of Examinations, Patterson Abraham, will be among those contributing to the regional narrative. We get the details in this report.
14: Education remains one of the most consequential expressions of Caribbean integration, and for 55 years, the Caribbean Examinations Council, CXE, has provided a common framework through which the knowledge, skills, and competencies of the region's learners can be recognized and certified. Now, CXE is preparing to document that journey and the lives transformed along the way. The anniversary production will examine the Council's contribution to St. Lucia's human capital development, highlighting the role its programs and qualifications have played in expanding educational access and creating pathways to further study, employment, and entrepreneurship. St. Lucia's Registrar of Examinations, Patterson Abraham, says the documentary will capture the experiences of individuals and institutions whose achievements reflect CXE's enduring influence on national development.
15: I think that what it will do, it will give our students, our schools, even the Ministry of Education, the exposure as to how we are integrating and how we are using, how CXE has impacted the lives of our individuals, our citizens.
14: Officially established on April 10, 1972, by participating Caribbean governments, CXE has evolved beyond its foundational role as a regional examining body. Its work now encompasses curriculum development, assessment, certification, and a growing range of educational services designed to respond to the changing needs of Caribbean societies and economies. That evolution is particularly relevant as St. Lucia advances education reform focused on learner-centered instruction, digital competence, technical and vocational development, and more equitable pathways to success. Communications consultant for the Caribbean Examinations Council, Mark Thomas, says the documentary will explore in part how St. Lucia's education system has remarkably integrated traditional academic learning with technical and vocational education and training qualifications. Stanley John Odlum and St. Joseph's Convent will be featured as examples of how academic excellence and broader skills development can contribute holistically to both individual student-learner advancement and the national economy.
16: We're also here probing the government's policy direction of building TVET institutes and finding ways and means to not only train young people in the technical skills, but to give them a rounded competency-based education. And so CXE or CSEC subjects are integrated into these institutes along with the traditional TVET subjects.
14: The documentary will also revisit defining moments in CXE's institutional history and recognize regional leaders whose ideas and service helped to shape its development. Among those expected to be featured are former CXE Chair Professor Nigel Harris and former CXE Registrar Dr. Didicus Jules, who currently serves as Director General of the Organization of Eastern Caribbean States Commission. Beyond commemorating an anniversary, the production will invite the region to consider how education must continue to evolve in response to new technologies, changing labor markets, and the diverse abilities and aspirations of Caribbean learners. CXE's 55th anniversary documentary is scheduled to premiere across the Caribbean region on April 29th, 2027. From the Ministry of Education and Digital Transformation, I am Gina Filippi reporting.
0: A book exploring womanist perspectives and the decolonization of higher education has taken on a deeply personal meaning in St. Lucia, with its launch dedicated to the memory of the author's late brother, Stuart Etienne.
7: A new book exploring womanist perspectives and the decolonization of higher education has been launched in St. Lucia on Wednesday, 23rd September, in memory of the late Stuart, the brother of the book's author. The launch brought together family, friends, academics, and members of the wider community to celebrate Stuart's life while highlighting a work that examines questions of gender, identity, knowledge, and representation within the higher education system. Leslie Crane Mitchell, head of UWIC Global Campus, says the significance of the launch extends beyond the book itself, highlighting the importance of family and the role they play in supporting and shaping our lives.
17: Tonight is about so much more than the launch of a book. At the heart of this evening is also a story of family that makes this occasion even more special. And so later, we will hear a special tribute, as well as a song in celebration of Jan's beloved brother, Stuart. A reminder that behind our academic and professional journeys are the people who love us, the people who support us and help to shape who we become.
7: Jordi Budu, who paid tribute to Stuart Etienne, says those who knew him should aspire to carry forward his positive outlook on life. She says Stuart never missed an opportunity to brighten someone's day, remind them of how special they were to him, and bring them back to a place of joy.
18: His primary difference was in all of his characteristics that we inside of here and everybody else should aspire to. Stuart never forfeited a single opportunity to brighten your day or to remind you that you were special to him. He gave you your flowers every time you saw him. And he had this way of always bringing you back to joy.
7: The author, Dr. Jean Etienne, says the book is deeply personal, with Stuart's memory providing an important part of the motivation behind the book. The publication looks at womanist perspectives and considers how higher education can move beyond traditional systems of knowledge and create greater space for diverse voices and experiences.
19: Stuart couldn't read, he couldn't write, but Stuart could do everything else, everything that life offered. Stuart was doing it. So I'm really glad that this evening we have this subject of decolonizing education. And in all of that, I have to declare that my brother was part of that process. So the project is really to look at collaboration in higher education more than anything else. But I start with this reference to the heart of the race and the position of the black woman in whatever part of the world we are referring to.
7: For those gathered at the launch, the occasion was both a tribute to Stuart and an opportunity to reflect on the role of education and womanist perspectives in shaping society. I am Sarah Natusera reporting for Hot 7 TV News.
0: That's it for the Midday News Edition for today, Friday, September 25th. I am Daniela Edwin. We'll have more stories tonight at 6:45 on the Hot 7 TV Nightly News. Until then, have an awesome day.
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And this is your Midday Weather Report for today, the 25th of September, 2026. Your forecaster, Emmanuel Descott. Present weather at Uranware Airport is fair. Present weather at JFL Charles Airport is cloudy. Present temperature at Uranware Airport is 32 degrees Celsius or 90 degrees Fahrenheit. Last night minimum temperature at Uranware Airport was 28 degrees Celsius or 82 degrees Fahrenheit. Winds at Uranware Airport is blowing from the east northeast at 21 miles per hour or 33 kilometers. Relative humidity at Uranware Airport is 69%. Rainfall in the 24-hour period that ended at 8 a.m. today at Uranware Airport Trace and at JFL Charles Airport 3.7 millimeters. Total rainfall for the month of September so far at Uranware Airport 73.8 millimeters and at JFL Charles Airport 69.5 millimeters. Sunset today at 5:57 p.m. and sunrise tomorrow at 5:53 a.m. Forecast for St. Lucia valid for the next 24 hours. Winds will be blowing from the east near 17 miles per hour or 28 kilometers. Weather, fair skies, occasionally becoming cloudy with a few showers. Marine forecast for seas in a 25 mile or 40 kilometer radius of St. Lucia. Tides for the Castries Harbor, high at 2:53 p.m. and low at 8:43 p.m. Tides for Beaufort Bay, high at 4 p.m. and low at 10 minutes after 10. Seas slight to moderate with waves 3 to 5 feet or 0.9 to 1.5 meters. Forecast for the Lesser Antilles, partly cloudy. Yes, partly cloudy skies, becoming cloudy at times with some scattered showers. Tropical weather outlook. The Atlantic high pressure system will maintain light to moderate easterly winds across the Lesser Antilles during the forecast period. Patches of low-level cloud enhanced by an upper-level trough system will cause some scattered showers over the region during the next 24 hours. A tropical wave located over the central tropic Atlantic is moving westward near 15 miles per hour or 24 kilometers. This wave is expected to affect our region from Saturday into Sunday. At 11 a.m. today, the center of tropical wave Gonzalo was located near latitude 15.1 north, longitude 22.7 west. Gonzalo is moving towards the north-northwest near 10 miles per hour or 17 kilometers, and a gradually weakened trend is forecast to begin tonight and continue over the weekend. Based on current forecast track, Gonzalo is not expected to pose a threat to our region. And once again, your forecast for St. Lucia, winds will be blowing from the east near 17 miles per hour or 28 kilometers. Weather, fair skies, occasionally becoming cloudy with a few showers. And this was your Midday Weather Report for today, the 25th of September 2026. Your forecaster, Emmanuel Descartes.

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3: Say whether night or even day, Hot FM now go walking at the pagans way. I know for them not like people. 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Number one in a St. Lucia. 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
4: The National Farmers and General Workers Cooperative Credit Union Society Limited wishes to inform our valued members that both branches will observe an early closure on Wednesday, September 30th, 2026 to facilitate a general staff meeting. Please take note of the following closure times. The Castries branch will close at 12 noon and the Viewfort branch will close at 1 p.m. We apologize for any inconvenience caused. And it's now 49 minutes after the hour of 12 o'clock. Hey, big up to the man, DJ Clear, on the ones and threes right now.
5: Yeah, man, happy birthday to you, big guy. Big up yourself. I come just in time from my vacation, traveling over, playing my music and stuff, to get some drinks from you. Happy birthday, my brother.
4: Thank you very much, bro. All right, you know, people, it's your Friday favorite, the Friday Country.
6: Hey, Cleos! Fessy! Fessy! Fessy! Mama!

0: and the Oilers. Why, even the first engineer got a few letters from back home this trip. But from
1: hey, that's what says. Welcome back, story. DJ Clears. Great start. My favorite like day, Friday country. And also payday.
0: Nothing.
1: Thank God for life coming from Boss Lady June.
0: I know it's hard on you, me being away for almost a whole year now. But that's the life of a seaman. I don't know if you've been counting the days, but I have. There's only 22 more days left, and I'll be home. You know, I've walked this old tanker from bow to stern a thousand times, wondering what you might be doing on a night like this. I know it's hard on you, me being a seaman. Hell, it's like we're never home. Well, it's hard on me too. Every port we dock at, there are a thousand girls waiting to keep her company. But they don't really care about us. All they care about is that roll of money in our pockets. Now, I'm not saying that I don't hit the bars. Sure I do. Everybody does. From the captain to the master. The booze seems to help somehow. And those sad songs on the jukebox always remind me of home. The National Bulk Ship's agent asked me if I'd sign up for another year after this trip. But I told him, no way. There's only 22 more days left, and I'll be home, and that's it. Please meet me at the airport, sweetheart, and bring the kids along with you. Oh, I can't wait to see them again. And if you have room in that old Ford of ours, pick Mom up on the way, will you? I guess I'd better close this letter off now so I can get it to you. There's only 22 more days left, and I'll be home.

0: Hello, sweetheart.
1: Look, Lance, I'm told you have 22 more days to go back.
0: With a load of oil from the Gulf.
2: Yeah, man, 22 more days to go back. Next month again.

0: And it's now 1:30 in St. Lucia and the rest of the Caribbean. Hey, this is where we enter 15 minutes, sponsored by our friends over at the St. Lucia National Lottery.
1: Practicing my I Want the Super 6 scream. The next thing I know, my neighbors call the police. But I was so excited! With over $800,000 up for grabs, could you blame me? SNL, check on me. Irie?
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Hi, big guy. Can you call out with the greetings to Judith and Jenna Arrow? 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Coming from Merlin of Vanna.

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And the Super 6 jackpot is climbing to $886,000. 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The SNL team will be at J.K. 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

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Adeline's Birthday Bash, September 25th. Don't miss the celebration. All right, then, let's get back into the music. We're inside 15 minutes, sponsored by our friends over at St. Lucia and National Lottery.

And this one says happy birthday to you, the big guy coming from Young Breast Production in New York. Oh, yes, indeed. Thank you very much, young man. 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

Dancefront and Raising Dance on Saturday, October 10th, at the Castle Market, in aid of DJ Riley's aunt, who urgently needs cancer treatment. Doors open from 8 p.m. Admission is $15. Music by The Therapist, the DJ Steve, The Hat Rocker, DJ Riley, DJ Bucker, The Cool Ruler, and DJ Carmo. 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October 10th.

his next election. It's big all over the world, especially in Pennsylvania. A woman you like. EJ Clears.

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o'clock, this is where I take my leave. 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And I gotta say thank you to each and everyone who wished me happy birthday today. Honestly speaking, I never expected to get so many shout-outs. I want to say thank you for making my special day a little more

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And as I take my leave, always remember that before you try and change the world, you gotta change yourself. It all starts with the man in the mirror. Man, DJ Clear, as he remains until about 3 o'clock this afternoon. And with that, the big guy just left the building.

0: the hour of 2 o'clock. It is the Crazy Mix Morning Central. Well, of course, this morning I heard all the love being shared to my esteemed colleague, the head detective, did his share at the birthday boy came in and he got all the love. So is that officially your first birthday on Hot FM?
1: No,
0: officially, because so here that I hear US come long boy, thing come through from MoneyGram, Western Union. You waiting for that over here? I know the big guy, he good, you know. You like them fellas, nothing never true, boy. Big up the big guy, this Earth Strong for real. They blasted this morning, but it look like, boy, he come true, boy, he come true. That boy said, after the coffee, yeah. Yeah. And then there's Claire's, Lord help us all. The return. Problem child. My sister. It's just country. Don't worry, folks. I'm sorry to tell you because you're the kind of animal. You have his story, but I have the story. Because the fella, they have your version, they have my version, and they have the truth. She walking straight. I have all versions of you. All. Now she has heard an upset. But anyway, guys, at 2:30, we got a conversation with our friends from over at MNC Home Depot. Let me tell you, tweet time. She found there something. And in a soft voice, she. You see, let me something there for them. I know they moved it. Oh, Julian. Yeah. Oh. You got a platform 8718554-1005. WhatsApp or voice note. Boy, Clears, boy, you good, you know, boy. You know, I just check it myself there. So boy, you really good, you guys. Nice one, next show. Next stop, Texas, right?

0: in St. Lucia, there is only one supreme sound, and this is it.
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0: All right, guys, it's just about 2:30 on the island and the rest of the Eastern Caribbean. You got to say hi to our friends over at Emergency Home Depot. Understand quite a bit is happening over the weekend. And there's a lovely young lady on the line. She will broaden our horizon and educate one or more or less have you know what's going on with our friends over at Emergency Home Depot. So I will allow her to more or less in, or should I say, reintroduce herself to the world. Young lady, good afternoon to you. And you are...
1: This is Mel from Home Depot.
0: Hi, Mel. How are you doing, my dear?
1: Doing wonderful.
0: I could imagine. I realize you have a lot of things happening. So it's September. And, of course, you know, the holiday season is just around the corner. And I mean, I can agree that it's a season for big sales and big savings. So tell us, what's going on over at Home Depot, my dear?
1: So this weekend is a very exciting weekend at Home Depot. Well, MNC Home Depot and Sunbelt, that is, we'll be starting off the season with a massive yard sale with savings of up to 75% off at Sunbelt Bexar.
0: Hold on. You said up to 75% off over at Sunbelt Bexar. Whoa, so that's interesting. Let's go further. The last time we had 75% off on a sale, people left smiling, and I mean that time, well, you were giving away some serious items. People smiled too numerous to mention. So let's talk about a little more about that. When one's shopping over at MNC Sunbelt, let's jump into the action, my dear.
1: Yeah. So last time, we gave you all stuff to smile about. This time, there's going to be more smiling because the sale is going to be for 2 days. So Saturday and Sunday. So that's tomorrow, the 26th of September, and Sunday, the 27th of September.
0: Now, you know what's in my mind? There's still... you tell me about the dates, but the 75% off, it's really on my mind for true. 75%. Is that store-wide or up to 75%?
1: Up to 75%, and it's going to be outside of the Sunbelt Bexar store location. We have a pop-up tent, and you can get a wide variety of items from lighting. Just think anything you could get at Sunbelt, We have a wide variety of items on sale.
0: All right. So again, you see that gets open from 9 a.m. to 4 p.m. tomorrow Saturday, and of course, comes Sunday from 9 a.m. to 1 p.m. That is correct. That is the time.
1: Correct.
0: All right. So we just see Mel Boy Olia to come early and get the, what we say in with Lucian Palace, we see the bois. You know, you come and get
1: That's
0: the great
1: right.
0: deals.
1: Some
0: you see.
1: Get the bois deal.
0: Yes.
1: You're gonna be a $5 section.
0: Five. A what? I beg your pardon?
1: $5 section.
0: Who just in the my second dollar? That was section called $5 section. Really? Wow. Well,
1: yes,
0: could you imagine?
1: I want to mention parking, Mr. Jordan. So we will have parking available at the old boxing site. That's opposite the Odd Church. So that persons can have the convenience of parking, because you don't want to be able to wait in a line and cause traffic, you know.
0: All right, so you see, you park across, that's across, if you're going into Onsa on your right-hand side, if you're coming from town, on your left-hand side, if you're coming from, you know, down Derry, coming up Cass Trees, basically.
1: Yes,
0: boxing, the old boxing plant, right, okay, so the parking is available right there. So you're saying that come tomorrow, Saturday and Sunday, up to 75% off over at our friends about Sunbelt in Bexar. And again, persons, I just said about the $5 section. I don't know if a drink came to mind when they said $5, you know, because you know that was special called All Drinks $5. Yeah. Imagine Sunbelt Bexar have a $5 section. So you're asking customers or persons who are looking forward to that sale to be there from 9 a.m. tomorrow, Saturday, until 4 p.m. And come on Sunday now from 9 a.m. we're there until 1 p.m. That sounds fabulous in my mind.
1: That's right. 75% off, then, Michelle.
0: Whew. I hope I get paid tomorrow or today.
1: The payday don't reach yet, Mr. Jordan.
0: Let me go and see if it's in the bank, my dear.
1: It's in the bank. Love that.
0: It's in the bank. Also, it's on tomorrow. Thank you so much. I mean, anything else you want to add to the conversation? I know for sure that persons have been hearing about that sale because let me tell you, based on what I've been hearing, someone done tell me already, well, boy, we're going there early and we're going to make it happen because you want certain tools over there and so forth and so on. We're watching all the blies. So we know that the sale is being, what the term we use is, it is being anticipated. That's important.
1: Right.
0: So, we're on tomorrow from 9 o'clock. Bexar Highway.
1: See you there. Thank you, Mr. Jordan.
0: My dear, you're most welcome. Up to 75% off Sunbelt Bexo this weekend. We're catching the Bwamisi. Look up to our friends about Sunbelt. Got a few friends down there. They know themselves. Guys, have a wonderful afternoon. And of course, check your purse. We head into Sunbelt Bexo tomorrow from 9 o'clock in the morning. Saturday, yes, 9 to 4. And come Sunday from 9 o'clock in the morning to 1 p.m. And don't forget to ask about the $5 section at Sunbelt and Bexo.

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1: Activities of your thinking.
0: And we end of month.
1: Personal life.
0: Big savings. Big deals happening with our friends over at South Milton Bexar. And you hear the young lady, right? You heard her. She said, we have a $5 section. But we got savings of up to 75% off. It's on tomorrow, Saturday, and come Sunday from 9 o'clock in the morning. 9 to 4 on Saturday and 9 to 1.

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Almost half an hour. I'm going to some friends of mine. I woke up early this morning because they said that is the best time to catch the boy. And of course, we all know the early bird catches the worm. That is the vernacular. Dance with me, girl. Hey, big up all the bus drivers locked today. Good afternoon. What really going on, boy? My friends on the international scene and the enemies as well who are listening. As usual, a pleasure. Thank you so much for listening. You guys make my day. Keep up the good work. I'll just say last mile ballet moon. Before you go and talk about somebody else, check yourself. That's important.

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God's willing. Billionaire boutique, yeah. You're the plaza there, homie. 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Any name of the boutique, brethren? Billionaire, yeah. You're afraid, eh? Your paper is strong to go to my G. You think so?

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1: On the AKT Zalen, come on that bike, mama. 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
1: Hi, Miss Catherine. 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Once again, happy birthday to you. 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

0: 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One must be 18 years and older to participate. More after this.
1: I was just practicing my I Want the Super Six scream. The next thing I know, my neighbors called the police. But I was so excited. With over $800,000 up for grabs, could you blame me? SNL, check on me. Irie?
2: 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Also, who's gonna walk away with our cash prize on both nights? 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

The message heads just about to 4 o'clock in St. Lucia and the rest of the Eastern Caribbean. Can I say, guys, Super 6 tickets, boy.

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1: 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It's going down on Sunday, October 4th from 5 p.m. Party up inside to the very best in country music and the very best in George Jones. Lots to eat and a solid bar awaits you. Music by DJ Elton, DJ Orlando, DJ Kasseri, and DJ Selvin. It's one you can't afford to miss. Country at its very best. It's going down over at Pashalu Bar and Grill, also known as July, and Nivea's Place in Labuan Moshi, Sunday, October 4th, 2026. See you there. 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

Every girl just tick, tick, tick, tick, tick. Every girl just tick it and attack it and attack it and attack it and attack it and attack it and attack it and attack it and attack it and attack it and attack it and attack it and attack it and attack it and attack it and attack it and attack it and attack it and attack it and attack it and attack it and attack it and attack it and attack it and attack it and attack it and attack it and attack it and attack it and attack it and attack it and attack it and attack it and attack it and attack it and attack it and attack it and attack it and attack it and attack it and attack it and attack it and attack it and attack it and attack it and attack it and attack it and attack it and attack it and attack it and attack it and attack it and attack it and attack it and attack it and attack it and attack it and attack it and attack it and attack it and attack it and attack it and attack it and attack it and attack it and attack it and attack it and attack it and attack it and attack it and attack it and attack it and attack it and attack it and attack it and attack it and attack it and attack it and attack it and attack it and attack it and attack it and attack it and attack it and attack it and attack it and attack it and attack it and attack it and attack it and attack it and attack it and attack it and attack it and attack it and attack it and attack it and attack it and attack it and attack it and attack it

0: 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Let me pause real quick. We got some more music and information right after this.
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And this year, it's all about skill. 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The battle gets hotter. October 10th at Indies, as 8 DJs go head-to-head through 3 rounds. We've

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0: And just to remind you guys, of course, we got 5 minutes for our friends from Heineken Grid Synergy. And to remind you guys, hey, 15 DJs, is it? Yes. Tomorrow evening, I have to represent for the final. One of them in the working area, yes. Yeah. Flame is on. So tomorrow, I'm going to give you a kind of pressure, boy. Don't imagine if yourself. Yeah. Dubai's bar. That's where it goes in the semifinals. Yeah, it's about to go down already. Because you can always follow the guys on the website. It's simple. Who did that? That's on IG. It's at We Brew Vibes on IG. Yes, on Instagram. You can just follow and get more information on what's happening. Come the Saturday 26. Yes, 14 DJs on 15. Take the stage over in Golden Lake. Starts from 7 p.m. But of course, we haven't left you, the patrons, out. Not at all. You two can win by your Heinekens for, say, 4 for 20. And participate in outlets. Get your cards, scan the QR code, and enter for your chance to win Heineken, KFC vouchers, Green Synergy final tickets, hotel day passes, and a whole lot more. Heineken Green Synergy is turning up the heat. Feel the vibe. Taste the legacy. Enjoy Heineken responsibly. Yeah, boy, DJ. Give me a demonstration of your experience.
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0: So you know we have a little section where you know you check yourself in, right? 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Just hear that, eh? Hold on, relax.
1: Happy to Madeline Chiba in Black Bay. Happy Friday to my workers working on Nerve Taxi. Happy Friday to Kurt. Happy Friday to Travis. Happy Friday to LJ. Happy Friday to Mikey. Happy Friday to Brendan. Happy Friday to Judy. And happy Friday to Shireen. Ops to Sufre. And happy Friday to Jamie in the park. Happy Friday to Lionel. Happy Friday to Lionel Child. And happy Friday to Leo Child. Two children. And happy Friday to my brother-in-law, no kids. Happy Friday to Uncle Crespe. Happy Friday to Miss Mandy. Happy Friday to Miss Verona. Happy Friday to Miss Verona children, her son and her daughter. Happy Friday to Miss Titin, to Labri and her children. Happy Friday. Happy Friday to Biggs, Labri, no kids. Happy Friday to John Oy and his wife. I'll never forget none of my workers working in Neville taxi boat. Okay, Coconut Bay has put it like that taxi. And happy Friday to Neville and his children and his wife, Auntie Vance. Happy Friday to them.

0: Right.
1: Boy, let me tell you. The happy Friday, let me tell you, it's a happy Friday for Cherie. Let's block it, my G. Look at the crew. Good and big good afternoon. 1 minute and 34 seconds. Happy Friday to everybody. Even right there. 718-555-4105. I had to play that one, Missy, for true. Hey, that was 5 minutes of Hardy Care. Did you say, boy? Did you say, boy? What you say about us? Did you say tomorrow? Check him out. Ben, Dubai, we there? Everybody. Yeah, we in Dubai tomorrow. Ben, in Gozi Lane. Not Dubai Outer Road, Dubai Zelusha. That's the bar.
2: Turn around and bend, bend, bend, bend, bend, bend, bend, bend, bend, bend, bend, bend, bend, bend.
1: Emerson says, "Hi Jordan, I'm loving the music. While in traffic, headed home from a hard day's work." I said, Delia, also want to big up my sister. Says a Magda. Of Millen, love your sis. As we're preparing to put our brother to rest. Oh my goodness. Try to be strong. That's a Delia over in Brooklyn, New York. Mothers and respect, D. Condolences to you and the family.

Baby Crowbatter Z Spot. Job here for having a great time. Last show. Hey, C Queen Charles, what's up, girl? What's the motive? What's

0: Joseph and St. Croix, my brother. Good happy birthday. All the best, my brother. Calling from St. Croix.
1: Yeah, big up my partner, man. My partner. The big guy. Happy birthday from Carlos also right in St. Croix, yeah. Yeah, but hit this sidewalk and beg my wheelchair. I'm here and this thing collided. I crashed and when I check it out, it was a cat. Call 911. Fuck it, it's a cat.

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I'm guaranteeing you he'll get the message. Amazon says, happy birthday going out to my nephew, Noah Sanjay Jacob. Birthday's today from his mother, Delia, Laura, and his siblings.

Peter Yendi. And it's here as I big up to Francie Hyder Crystal and the twins in Bogies. Yeah, and big up Unique Bar in town on the Babano bus stand.

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Oh, my God. OMG, yes, OMG. Sing on the, I'm going to say, go on now. Oh, say, yes, la. Yeah, but no, this is Alawi.

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You're hot already. I want to play myself. Whoa, yeah. Let me crew my old locked in boy down the road. Yeah, the child crew down the road. We got Mr. Robinson. We call him Mr. White. And of course, my friends about the hardest hand.

Flow family, same speed veteran. If a flame is on, Mr. Jordan. And you can get it better, try this side now. I Magnus, no homie, we don't play that. Terms and conditions apply.

Look, somebody said, boy, Jordan, they're drinking their rent morning this weekend. Y'all know yourselves. Lab bills to pay. Stay focused, don't drink all the morning. Somebody money behind the phone. Or leave the money home.

0: Big up with Chef Thaddeus. What's up, Chef Thaddeus? Let me tell you guys, they have a crowd inside the Salvation Army. They're money in that too, eh? Jesus, take the holy wheels, veteran. In the name of the Lord, good afternoon to you. Someone just dropped a request, let's take care of that.
1: Big up themselves. Big up Flavors to Flame On. Flame Kate.
0: Yeah, so you use Flavors, eh, homie? Yeah. And then you use Flame Kate after.
1: Jordan, big up Ezra, the fun machine, anyway, he there. That's my boy. Big up Ezra, the fun machine. Big up Kuyatu, Ampa. Big up themselves.
0: All right, DJ Karate. Yeah, boy, DJ Karate. Let me tell you, and there comes an interesting conversation. Someone says, I'm drinking my baby daddy's money whole weekend. So the money they give you for the child, you go to drink the money. Anyhow, for in the news, I'm drinking baby daddy money whole weekend. If I did normally, yeah, the baby daddy money. My girl, congratulations, Ethan. I wish you the best.

you, because once again, I'm calling congratulations I order for my partner, you know. Artist of the year, you know. Yeah, man. Caribbean Music Award. Of course, we're having a conversation with him just now. But that is for next show. But in the meantime,

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Lucian Saudi, you go to a funeral, you see a man's shoes, you want to take a picture of the man's whole outfit. And you want to post the man's outfit. Anyone's by Frogs, they tell me why you trending by Frogs. Pick up Frogs on the bus. They say the whole outfit wanted. Yeah, for true. No, that song not for him. 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Pick up Frogs. 5 o'clock in Saint Lucia, the Caribbean. Kaikite, I pray for

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Yeah. 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Yeah, somewhere. Fuck Paul, Celine. Niva, Cathy, Brada. Yeah, them times. 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

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What did that's where Sigwe have, you know? 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

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Can you please send out a happy retirement to Mr. Wences Antoine of the VA4. Hey, what up? She taught in Denry Secondary School. It's coming from Jackie and Amber of Jersey City. From Ms. Wences Antoine. My girl, what's next for you? You retire. 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My dear, full joy the retirement. That's Miss Wences Antoine of VFA, but actually taught at the Denry Secondary School from Jackie and Amber over in Jersey City, picking you up on my girl on your retirement.

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0: I would like to send birthday greetings to my sister Aaliyah over in Toronto, Canada, celebrating her 10th birthday tomorrow on September 26th. Happy birthday, Aaliyah!
1: In advance, right? 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One thing, I hope the parents see the children a little part while I'm busy. 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Chebe Kowla. 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

0: Here's a conversation. Why we not move your segment? I tell you, Lucia, go back. She's listening, Betwen. Area code 206. And I quote, good afternoon, Jordan. My daughter has been asking me to teach her the language over in Canada. It's important. That's your origin. That's what you know. 97. Habitation, c'est ville. C'est satisfaction. C'est ça même. Let me tell you.
1: LTDLC.
0: October coming, so you don't know already.
1: Family Pest Dracula. Family Pest Vampire.
0: No,
1: they're Cobra.
0: No suckers.

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I'm walking after the Bible, you smelling so. How are we? Book. When they did like I said with me, try a degree by G. Boy! But he goes, I got sabotaging him. What's the name of me 12 o'clock? I'm going to go to something with me. I leave the place like I said with me. But hey,

0: Okay, in your mind, seriously, which one is worse? Smell of alcohol or having a bad perspiration? Which one is worse?
1: Hey, girl, you're the one.
0: Flip it now, seriously. What would you rather smell of, alcohol or perspiration? No, like, seriously, no, I mean... You rather smell alcohol. Yeah, because the Lord, book not good at all, my G. It's not good. Yeah, but you know, some human beings, you know, human beings are getting stupid, you know? They first tell you, oh, your smelling is that kind of way. You check yourself. Because I tell you it's not about gold. You think I know it's not about gold? But I lying, homie. The perspiration was terrible, homie. Billy got the worst thing. You know when the AC blowing in the place? They got all the auntie and I, you know? It's a problem for you to leave. Somebody get the air freshener, thank you. But you... Hey! Hey! Hey, someone said, what about when it's raining on the bus? And the bus have no AC. Look like, boy, you experienced that already, guys. Huh? You know about that. Oh, God, oh. Boy, oh, God, oh. Jesus. Now, I leave that right there because, before they say I send them power for people. Because this is all I talk on radio is power I sell them for people these days. Is that what they say? So I've been very careful these days. Imagine that my integrity matters, you know?

0: I just get breaking news there. So, Bobo, I didn't check when you want him out your movie that was yesterday. You got Bobo, guys. Yeah, homie. Shout out Bobo yesterday. He's just many years older, not younger, but older.
1: Basically, one thing. Hey, every guy now.
0: The man say we are upset, but the cold coming down, if for true. Sit down. Yeah, it's called the fall. According to a friend of

0: And it's here to be to my besties, her birthday. Name is Jasmine.
1: 6 to 8,
0: my girl, 6 to 8. And it's here Jasmine, happy birthday from Bobo and the Shabin. Three bonus. Hi to Tito Lo.

Everybody, happy birthday from your friends and your lovers. 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In a day resentment. Taking it out. Nowadays, I'll be just turning at this. Big up Kutro, since when that's your role. What you put in my fist? Mr. Speaker, Mr. Speaker, politics is around the corner. Mr. Speaker, Mr. Speaker. Hi to Miranda. Miranda, happy birthday, my girl. Happy birthday. 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Hey. Natasha.

OMG. So I don't even know how to say that because, you know, we have Lucius in Canada, but, you know, the Creole languages buzz them real bad, you know. So let me try that version, Betchen. Good afternoon to all. My name is Tracy. That's Tracy up. Now, notice that my accent will change, yeah? Yeah, I'll have an accident now. So hi to Tracy over in Canada. That's Montreal to be exact. I'm Tracy. Happy birthday. Yes. I'm Miss Tracy. Happy birthday from Natasha. Yeah. The other name is not for public consumption. Tracy, do enjoy the birthday, sweetheart. What are you doing? I know you're in good company. She will make you get good on your birthday. That is a must. Run, girl! Out of Marshall City. Manage yourself, my girl. President in Canada locked in. Good afternoon.

Kawong, Dawong. 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They call it the chicken backs of the sea. Tout le monde a mangé Kawong. 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

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I ain't gonna be sexy Chansey because you apparently diggers around him, so you get he's stupid. But because the ladies I think it's Tex here. And I take case here. If I'm gonna show you on a Friday afternoon, whole copa. Let me tell you, the buck eye is on you. Yeah. Boy, true my G. Yes, eh? If I had to show my gender, just watch me. Say, I that kind of man, nigga. Sir. Show me your gender. Pick up Sherry Cowboy. 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

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Yeah, you know about that, right? Hey, someone says happy birthday to Joanna. Hey, Joanna over Edda Forest. Yeah, happy birthday, sir. It don't say from whom. But you know it's your move there. Mm-hmm. Suspect.

0: is real trap. I believe everybody on a Friday can relate to that particular selection. Now, that is a fact.
1: Nobody know with that joy.
0: We have a crew. Hello, select crew.
2: Be working for a while.
0: A Viv Mall crew.
2: I barely see my child. Been working for.
0: They're leaking them somewhere. Somebody have to pay. It's Friday.
2: Well,

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You cheap in your back. You cheap. What? Don't be a fool, bring your cooler. You know we have a version for that, right? Don't be a fool, huh? Bring your cooler.

Hey, someone said, good afternoon, Mr. Jordan. 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Of a good lunch, sir. Shamin is over the balance. Not by you guys, not by just the woman. Good lunch.

0: They say a good man is never honored in his own town. And now I have a Aloshan Canadian now sending me this message. And listen carefully, yeah? The child is speaking in Patois.
1: Salfair, Jordan.
2: So this is my Canadian kid talking Patois, saying, Salfair, Jordan, you ask for it, here it goes.
0: Correct, is right. Teach him more, my girl, teach him more, you know. So let me say this, so that you can parler. Si amunga parler, malagadio, inyol. All right.
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0: Beauties.

0: What's up, manners in your what you say there about that bounty? What's up, manners in your mouth, Vegas? When I have the local Hennessy.
1: Yeah, not that
0: a bounty.
1: Yeah,
0: who does that?

0: I was watching you. Oh, what are you saying? I don't want the hell. Every time I'm going to check it. Honestly.
1: Why?
0: Why? I have that bad luck.

Ladies over there, good afternoon. Bring me security, huh? Yeah, for true. Let me supervisor, the guys in the back. Always working hard, man. Ultramat. Marshall City, manners and respect. And of course, now you know how to be a one-stop shop, you know?

heading name. I want to make sure the according to the pronunciation, the Cocomay Girls. Yeah, Cocomay Girls over in Jacmel. I wonder what that means, boy. Cocomay, anyhow, sir. So, ladies, you are under investigation. Cocomay Girls over in Jacmel. Ladies, good afternoon. Wasn't me, but a good friend of mine told me, big girl up. So, now always suspects. Jacmel, good afternoon. Get the chef on the morning, you know. Get the family, trust us, chef is doing better. Yeah, we had a conversation with the chef, you know. But anyhow, sir. You got DJ Noah, the father of the son. Or the son of the father, which one? Flame on, Mr. Jordan, crazy mixer.

girl, tell me what you want, sweetheart, what you want? 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I feel we go land later on this evening, sweetheart. You go leave the city or the shitty? We go out Lima Outer Road tonight. 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How the West was won. We done some old school and country tonight, baby girl. 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Yeah, any answer? We have the Kishman friends over there.

10 days, we have to move incognito. 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Pick up Tom Chu. Tom Chu, what happened? 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

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You guys watch yourself for you. 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Thank you, Miss Leah Herman, baby. 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I see you. Friends about international. Miss Leah Herman, good afternoon to you. And the family and friends. 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

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We tap Scott right now. Big up to Blacks as well. And also, and if you have Kemiko as well, you know, Kemiko is my partner, although he disappeared on me. We are right. 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

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Especially Aaliyah. And it's a carrier. Guys, good afternoon. 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

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Yeah. Give me time. Robert Football. And of course, hey, come support the Cassie Boom Tournament. Yeah, man, Marsha Krongs. With the family out tomorrow. We there live from 9 o'clock, yeah, in the morning. The kids do their thing. Yeah, man. Through sports, to make it happen. Football tournament, Marsha, yay. Take a line. Don't mind nobody. I is the Prime Minister's residence, so Marsha safe, right? Yeah.

Catch you guys tomorrow, same time, God willing, 2 to 6, the Crazy Mix. Always say, mash it up Saturdays. Yeah, boy, Sham. No gas up on door. Will come in the Western tonight, you know. Have lime tonight, they have lime. Keon and his daddy lime tonight. Be outside. Guess who's coming to Western tonight? Until such time, hey guys, it's been a pleasure.

those who send the request in, the shout outs and what have you, you're clocked in. Manners and respect. Or they say you check yourself in, yeah. Amidst the controversy of life, I just saying, fellas, especially the men in particular, don't let these women get to you that you don't manage yourself. Find yourself, or take yourself out of yourself and find your other self. And try your best to move forward. Let me tell you, I'm giving myself advice and I'm giving all you advice the same speed. We're not always man together. All things happening in the world today with women in particular. And then they blame the man for it, but why? A lot going on. See, that thing they call in technology, it causing some real problems. Now, all women feel they're more smarter than Eve. Might have been right there. Until such time, manners yourself. Love the life you live. And live a life that you love. Love many and trust few. Always remember to be nice to folks on the way up, because you just might meet only them on the way down. Nice to be important, you know. But more important to be nice. Polko, I savvy. After work, turn up on a Friday by Richard Henry. Go find my spot. I will get it going by DJ there until what, 7 o'clock? Call me, I go call you. Flame on. Mr. Jordan, we outside.

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This Friday, September 25th, it's going down up inside the St. Isidore's Hall in Souffre. 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

0: Bar and Grill. It's going down on Sunday, October 4th from 5 p.m. Party up inside to the very best in country music and the very best in George Jones. 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It's one you can't afford to miss. Country at its very best. It's going down over at Pashalu Bar and Grill, also known as July and Nivea's Place in Labuan Moshi. Sunday, October 4th, 2026. 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